0: Europe 2, Pop Radio.
1: 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Don't you think I'm a little too young to be messed with like that?

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0: C'est la playlist pop Europe 2. And I played it down. Don't you think I'm a little too young to be messed with like that? So convincing, you made it look fun. Laugh it off, but the damage is done. Saying, baby, just relax.